y'all don't believe this tonight. See, what's everybody think Hollywood is what you read and hear about, but it's drag. It's rough out there. But see, you got a lot of phonies out there.

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And when things got hard, you started looking for something to blame, like a big shadow. Let me tell you something you already know. The world ain't all sunshine and rainbows. It's a very mean and nasty place, and I don't care how tough you are, it will beat you to your knees and keep you there permanently if you let it. You, me, or nobody is gonna hit as hard as life. But it ain't about how hard you hit. It's about how hard you can get hit and keep moving forward. How much you can take and keep moving forward. That's how winning is done. Now, if you know what you're worth, then go out and get what you're worth. But you gotta be willing to take the hits and not pointing fingers saying you ain't where you want to be because of him or her or anybody. Cowards do that, and that ain't you.

I say I love you, I gotta love you till the end. Broke dreams, still I'm on a mend. Run it up and run it up and run it up again. I'm the type of nigga, put my pen up skeng. Nigga said he got me but I still got no friends. Read a bag of books but I still got no sense. Told her she a 10 and her body look immense. On this lonely, nomadic road. Tell you got real love, no man is whole. Old school knowledge like I got it off a scroll.

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Easy come, easy go. If you had it, then you'd know. Still will count this paper up till we got paper cuts.

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It forgot where it started. So we all gather here for the dearly departed. Hip hop since a toddler. One homeboy became a man, then a mobster. If it dies, let me get my last swig of vodka. R.I.P. We donate your lungs to a roster. 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

0: And now Roy. 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
1: There's gotta be another way out, man.
0: Everything I have got, you want.

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2: Jekyll and our boys. 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
2: 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Wait.
0: Hey, what about Pat? What the hell is going on?
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2: Go away. 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
0: Talk to me, man. Explain to me what this is all about.
3: I don't
0: want to
3: talk about it. I just want to think about it.
4: This is state of emergency.
5: What you want me to do? I'm sorry. I'm back.

0: 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You and smoothly blended cookie.
1: No matter how much care you take with pastry, you'll never get it light unless you use the right fat. 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
0: It takes two to make lighter pastry. You and smoothly.

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Probably fucked my head though. Find it hard to let go. I done Christmas shifts at Sainsbury's, paper round and Tesco. I watched Total Wipeout. 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

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So I thought tonight would be a fine time for you and I to get together and clap your hands like this. 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